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1: Hi, is this JoJo?
0: Yes. Who is who's this?
1: Hey, JoJo, this is Nick.
0: Hey, what are you up to, man? You good?
1: Yeah, I'm doing great. JoJo, how are you?
0: I'm doing pretty awesome. Thank you so much for asking. Oh, I got good news for you.
1: Mm-hmm.
0: Caller 102, Miley Cyrus, Hollywood Bowl. You got it.
1: Oh yeah.
0: You and Miley hanging out? Well, sort of. You know, she'll be on stage.

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2: 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Mine is downstairs charging as we speak. Let's go. John Summit tickets coming up after 6. Go ahead and stick that in your head. Real quick shout to Simi Valley. Thanks for the calls. A lot of calls from Simi Valley. Pomona, what's going on? And of course, Pasadena. Yo, yo.
3: What's up, JoJo?
2: What's up? You're on the radio, by the way. Hope that's okay.
3: Oh, yeah, absolutely. Leaving work, and this is what happens.
2: Yeah.
3: I'm all for it.
2: How was work today? Anything exciting, eventful, or just hanging out with a bunch of idiots?
3: Just hanging out with a bunch of idiots.
2: You work here?
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2: If you went to BTS this weekend, in particular, if you went on Saturday, I was at the Saturday show, me and my daughter Sophie, you know? And if you said hello to me, I must have bumped into or met like 100 people. Always say, I say this all the time, and some, I don't know if people think I'm serious, but I'm 100% serious. No matter what I'm doing, who I'm with, where I'm at, if I've got a fork of food in my mouth, always say hello. Love, love, love, man. All right, coming up, and by the way, BTS was just spectacular. I cannot wait to see them at our iHeartRadio Music Festival. Big shout out to the fellas, BTS. What's up? Hey, next hour, John Summit tickets. Get ready. Thank you. God.
3: Bless you.
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2: 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That was terrible manners. So sorry about that. Ew.
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1: 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So
0: do they call you Jojo on the radio? Is that a thing too?
1: No.
0: Well, they can if they want because you're on the radio. So there's that. 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
0: Why are you whispering? What's happening?
1: I got the baby.
0: Oh, she's asleep. 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

0: All right, we made it through the rain and this Tuesday. What's up? It is Natalia jumping in, filling in for EJ tonight. Hey, coming up on the way, I got some Cat's Eye and Post Malone. Also, chance to win a 4-pack of tickets to the San Diego Zoo and Safari Park this hour. 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
1: Because, see, I'm out in the valley, like Tarzana, Woodland Hills. 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
2: 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I mean, compared to like Lose Control, right? But there's still Teddy Swims' amazing voice in there. Love this track. Can't wait to see him do it live when he comes to town in November. It's Mr. Know-It-All, Teddy Swims on Kiss.

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2: 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But what do you think? Send me a DM on Instagram at Hey Natalia. 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

0: All right, Angel out in Pico Rivera, what's up?
1: Yes, for the San Diego Zoo tickets.
0: All right, let me ask the question. What's your favorite animal?
1: Koalas, pandas, penguins.
0: I'm down with those koalas, too. They live that, like, best life. They're always sleeping.
1: Yeah, I know. I wish that could be me.
0: I'm right there with you. Well, girl, you got it. 4-pack of tickets to the San Diego Zoo.
1: Oh, my gosh. Thank you so much. I can't remember the last time I went to the zoo. Thank you.
0: You're so welcome. And the San Diego Zoo and Safari Park are two world-class wildlife experiences, and kids' free deals make it possible to do both in one October trip without breaking the bank.

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3: 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Here she is with Werner.

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All right, don't get me wrong. Super grateful to be here with you, but I did miss the Los Dodgers at Dodger Stadium tonight. That's one of my favorite games to go to. All right, your back-to-back world champion Dodgers are taking on the Reds right now. If you want to listen or, you know, just check in on the score, AM 570 LA Sports, and stream on the iHeart app live from the Galpin Ford broadcast booth. 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
2: 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Like, those are just two different versions of a person right there. 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
2: Well, if you haven't had a chance to check out the music video for this one right here, Somber, My Body Isn't Ready, watch it. You're going to see a familiar face. Indy Navarrete. She is the girl that was in Obsession. She's so good in that film. She's also going to be playing the new Rogue in the X-Men film, and

Okay, we want to send you to SeaWorld San Diego to have a lot of fun. I got a 4-pack of tickets happening very soon. Can you give me like 7 minutes? Even less than 7 minutes. Stay here. It's Kiss. I

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2: Well, the Dodgers got that W, so shout out to everyone on their way home from Dodgers Stadium. Let's go, Blue. All right, let's get to this one. It's Adela, Ain't in LA.

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2: Well, if you're on TikTok, you definitely have heard this one. Jason Derulo, DJ Goja. This is Me Chico, and I love this track. It's KISS.

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2: I think we could all relate to this track, right? The moment that toxic person left our life, everything just got better, right? Ever since he left me, French Montana, Max B, KISS.

All right, so tomorrow is the first official game of the NFL season. It's like Patriots and Seahawks, but on Thursday, our Rams are going to be taking on the 49ers, and they're in Australia. That's pretty cool. It is kidding.

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3: What's up? It is Natalia filling in for EJ on the new hit list. Thank you so much for having us on. Got some great new music for you. Like, we're going to do some Cat's Eye, some Malcolm Todd, also some BTS. BTS Army, where you at? But let's go ahead, kick it off. It is Jonas Brothers, Listen When Sad on Kiss.

That is Alex Warren right there, the new hit list, 102.7 KISS FM. Teddy Swims getting ready to celebrate a birthday. Yeah, September 25th. So at the end of this month, this is birthday month. That's what we do, right? We celebrate all month long. This is Mr. Know-It-All in the new hit list on 102.7 KISS FM.

0: friends. It is my time. I'm headed out of here. Yeah, hi there. It is 102.7 KISS FM, LA's number one hit music station. And Natalia filling in for EJ. Actually going to be filling in for EJ for the rest of the week, so be nice. All right. But hey, if you ever want to send us a song that you think should be added to the new hit list, send me your suggestions. Why are you going to stay quiet about it, right? 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Please, I would love to hear from you. But hey, just because I'm leaving does not mean you have to. My girl Kayla is coming up next and she's going to take care of you. Bye.
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2: 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Happy Wednesday. We are that much closer to the end of the week. 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
2: So BuzzFeed came out with a list of the most commonly misspelled foods. Here they are. Spaghetti, because people forget the H. Broccoli, omelets, because a lot of people think it's two L's and not one, including me. Quesadilla, lasagna, spelled with a G. And then tiramisu, Teddy Swims, Mr. Know-It-All.

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2: Good morning, happy Wednesday. Did you hear how Wimbledon is banning influencers because of what happened at the US Open? They're being distracting, loud, making TikToks, setting up selfie lights, and just doing the most. And they said, nope, no media credentials for influencers. Ruined it for everybody. It's somber. My body isn't ready.

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I'm so excited. We're about to get into a second date update on LA's number one hit music station. This is KISS. Christina in Sherman Oaks wants to know why she got blown off Saturday morning.

0: Okay, this is Kiss. Time for a second date update. I don't know. Sometimes strange things happen when you meet new people.
1: Yeah.
0: And you think it's going great, and it's just not. Especially when you date. So Christina's online. She met this guy at the Dodger game. Did you meet at the game or a bar?
2: Yeah, I met him at a Dodger bar at Game Changer.
0: A bar. And then you went to a game.
2: Yes, we did.
0: Okay, so that's a fun date. Go to the Dodger game. You had a good time. And then what's interesting is the next morning he blew you off via text. What did he text you?
2: Yeah, I texted to tell him thank you for the game. I had a really good time. And he just wrote back, "You're very welcome. I had fun at the game with you, but I just don't feel that romantic connection between us. I wanted to be upfront about it, and I wish you the best."
0: I think that's great.
1: Well, I don't hate it either, actually. He was very upfront and to the point.
0: The guy's not gaslighting. He's not leading you on. He's being absolutely honest and transparent with the way he feels. Yeah. Why do you want to push on that?
2: Well, I'm not someone who gets dumped very often, and I want to know what went wrong.
0: But Christina, you're talking to someone that has dated a lot, meaning a long time. When you say that, all I hear is you don't care about him, you care about you. That's your ego wanting to know about you, not him.
1: Well, then what's wrong with Christina trying to better herself and see what did go wrong?
0: I didn't hear I want to better myself. I heard I never get dumped.
3: Yeah, and he sounds like a chud, so let's move on.
0: Why does he sound like a chud? Because he's not, and that was the wrong usage.
1: Yeah, that was wrong usage.
0: Now you're LARPing as a slanger.
1: Yeah,
0: you're
1: zero aura points for you.
0: The judge on this is going to be our intern, because she actually lives the Greek life on USC's campus.
4: I'm going to agree with Tanya.
1: Oh! Smack in your face!
0: But, sorry, no one says that anymore either.
1: Oh,
0: smack
1: my
0: in face,
1: gosh.
0: Nobody says. Sorry, Christina, we're farming right now. The thing is, I like the transparency and the upfrontness, but if you want us to push, we will call him and find out why, so you know if you, as Sisney says, want to better yourself and your game going forward, okay?
2: Yeah, great.
0: We'll try and track down Leo. It's Kiss.
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0: time for the confrontation. 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Sissany, Tanya putting on her chapstick for this call. Don't want any lip smacking.
1: No dryness.
0: Grease them up. So here's the thing. Christina reaches out to us. She's like, I don't get it. No one dumps me. Everyone wants to go out with me after I go out with them. And I meet this guy, and we go out, Dodger game. And then the next day, on Saturday morning, he blew me off. He basically said, you're not for me. We're not for each other. It was an honest, upfront text, not leading her on, not gaslighting, just saying how he felt.
2: But why?
0: I advocate it. I don't care why. I advocate it. I think that was the right thing to do. She, Christina, is here because she does want to know why. Christina, do you have any idea what it could be? Why would he blow you off?
3: No, I really don't know why.
0: I'm going to talk to him about it now. Be very quiet, okay?
3: Okay.
0: Here we go. Hi, Leo, Ryan Seacrest, Sissany, Tanya on Kiss FM. You're on the air with us. How are you?
4: Hey, how's it going?
0: Good, bro. So I want to talk to you about your dating life. Christina, you met her and you took her out to a Dodger game. How did it go?
4: She's nice. She's, pretty girl, fun. I mean, it was good.
0: I understand you blew her off afterwards. What was the reason?
4: Well, no, not technically. I did text her the next morning.
0: Mm-hmm. And why'd you text her?
4: She's like, I don't know. Like I said, she's fun, but she gets very, like, I don't know, passionate, I would say, about the Dodgers.
0: And the problem is?
2: Yeah, I mean, I get that.
4: She loves Michelada. Like, I don't know. She put, like, three of those down, and I almost got into a couple of fights because of her.
0: You mean the beer and tomato juice?
2: You mean Michelada?
4: Yeah, she was getting real sassy to, like, a lot of people there, just, like, yelling at them, F-bombs. Like, she saw some Washington fans, and she was just, like, relentless, dude. It was, like, okay. I don't know, kind of embarrassing, honestly. I don't know.
0: I got you. So her attitude towards others spiced itself up with the micheladas. Gotcha. So not for you. And you told her and you moved on. All good, right?
1: Fair.
4: Pretty much, yeah.
0: Now, what if I told you no one ever blows her off?
4: I'd be surprised.
0: Well, she's on the line right now. Christina, does it make sense why he was not drawn towards you because of your post-michelada action?
3: Oh, it wasn't that bad, was it? Come on.
4: I mean, yeah, it was pretty bad. You knocked the nachos out of this guy's hand. I had to freaking give him $20 because he was, like, losing his mind.
3: That was an accident, and it was his fault.
0: It's a little sloppy, Christina, to be honest with you.
2: Right.
0: It's a little sloppy, especially on a first date, first impression.
3: All right. I mean, I was a little drunk, and I yelled at some Nationals. And I get it.
0: Okay, well, you wanted to know, and now you know.
1: Yeah. Case closed. Yeah. Room for improvement.
0: Okay, well, this is great progress. We're going to move on, and so should you, Christina. And Leo, thank you very much, Leo, for coming on with us.
3: Room for improvement.
4: No problem, guys.
0: Okay, bye-bye. I mean, good on him for not just ghosting and saying, hey, I just think we're not a match, and now we know why.
1: Mm-hmm.
0: I think that's a turnoff. Knocking guys' nachos out of his hand at the game is not cool.
2: I remember I went on a first date once, and he got so wasted, and that was it for me. I was like, nope, bye.
0: Well, maybe that was your fault.
2: No, it wasn't. And that says a lot coming from me.
0: Kiss.
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3: You know, this 10 freeway is going to be a little bit tougher than normal because we have a bus that ended up conking out. It's the 10 freeway, the westbound side, right at about Delmar Avenue. It's in the bus lanes, but the thing is, people were already on the bus at the time when it ended up overheating, so they're going to offload the passengers and then put them on a new bus, and all that does take a little bit, so might be a distraction for some people. The 710 South Long Beach Boulevard exit is now closed or partially closed because of a crash that was in lanes. 71 southbound site right at about Mission Boulevard. Oh, there's construction material that got dropped in the far left lane, so that is going to slow some people down for a little bit. I will say the only little hiccup would be 5 northbound side at 17th Street, the only hiccup in Orange County. It looks like maybe this person had a flat tire, but now it's actually a couple of people with flat tires, so it tells us there was some debris in lanes, and that caused the flat tire, so things are starting to get a little bit busy along that stretch of the freeway. This report is brought to you by A6. The countdown to the Santa Monica Classic is on. Whether you're training for a race day, chasing a new personal best, or maybe just getting started, A6 is here to help you move your body and move your mind. 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I'm Ginger Chan. 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
4: Thank you, Ginger. Hot today. Triple digits in most parts of SoCal. Pasadena, a high of 100. Manhattan Beach, a high of 87. And right now it is 74 in Hollywood.
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0: same.
1: You're on Kiss. Good morning. Here we go. Today's the most common birthday of the year, Wednesday, September 9th. California made a state 176 years ago today. It's also National Wiener Schnitzel Day, so pick something to get behind.

0: 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If it's time to get up, mostly sunny highs in the mid-80s, low 90s inland. How did you sleep last night? Did it come too fast? I slept better last night than I slept the night before. Actually, I went to bed 9:32 and I fell asleep, I think, by 9:45.
1: I had two sleeps last night.
0: Oh, how do you break them up?
1: Yeah, I didn't want to break them up. I fell asleep at like 9:30 and then I woke up at like close to 11 and then I couldn't fall back asleep until 2 a.m.
0: What do you do in that moment? I moan,
1: but then I was like so awake and I started watching TV, which is probably bad.
0: Oh, I don't do that.
1: I know, but I got into the death of the pastor's wife on Netflix and that
0: how in the
1: like
0: world is that gonna help you fall back asleep?
2: Literally
1: derailed me.
0: I almost opened that up, too, and I didn't.
2: Yeah, I've seen it as I pass by.
1: It's really interesting. It's wild.
0: How long did you watch that before you went to part two of your sleep?
1: I watched all three episodes. I finished it.
0: Oh, my gosh.
1: I know, but here I am.
0: You got energy.
2: Here she is. Do you guys want to hang out tonight?
1: What's tonight? Wednesday?
0: I mean, not last minute. But we just can we hang out for the next 4 hours?
1: Yeah, let's just start with right now.
0: Let's start with just here and work our way to that. We're going to make a plan soon. I told you that. I'm starting a group chain for us to get together. I need to spend some time with your others.
2: Tonight is actually Robbie's fantasy football, like whatever you guys do, draft.
1: The draft. Yeah.
2: Ours is tomorrow night. I get so bitter about it.
0: Well, let's leave you by yourself then. We're not coming.
2: Yeah, I'm trying to have a party tonight.
1: Take a bath.
2: Everybody come over.
0: All right, coming up, I got to pay a bill next. We're going to start doing this in a second, and we'll do it all morning, all week. We're paying your bills $1,000 to get your bills paid. 1 minute.
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24: Freeway update. Here's KTLA's Ginger Chan.
1: So the drive and the condition still going to be a little bit rough for the 60 eastbound side right at about Milliken Avenue. Just reports that there's a big rig that ended up conking out. Now, it's not in lanes anymore, but it's one of those spots that we watch. Could be a little bit slower than what you're used to. Tracking and watching the drive throughout this 405 freeway. So southbound side about Euclid. Yeah, we'll put it at Euclid Avenue where it looks like the three right lanes are now taken up. You know, they originally said it was just a hit and run crash, but it did involve a big rig, and so that could be the reason we're seeing those three right lanes are shut down. And then the 118 West at about Topanga Canyon Boulevard. Oh, Topanga Canyon was rough yesterday. But anyway, today we know that there is a wreck that's still taking up the off ramp. That's the reason things are a little bit tough. 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
2: Thank you, Ginger. It is going to be hot today, especially in the Valley. Studio City, a high of 101. Triple digits for Disney today. Anaheim, a high of 101 for you as well. And right now, it is 74 in Hollywood.
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0: Bruno Mars, Risk It All. It is Kiss. In a few minutes, about 6:55, people with this hair color are more likely to cheat on their partners. You want to know what it is? I'll tell you with a quote of the day. Just minutes away.
1: Dang.
0: It's Kiss FM. Good morning. Olivia Rodrigo, Drop Dead.

0: Drop Dead, Olivia Rodrigo. Be the reason someone's in a good mood today. Say something nice to them. Do something for them. Be the reason. Tanya, are you the reason?
1: I'm the reason, baby.
0: Mm-hmm. So you have something else sort of in the same vein. When people say, how was your day? How was your day? What do you say?
1: So I feel like that's like always, you know, when you go home at the end of the day, you ask your partner, how was your day? And I always get the same response. Went to work, came home.
0: That's what he says to you?
2: No, you have to have different questions.
1: How was your day? And he'll say, it was good. I got up, went to work. Now I'm home. I'm like, there's a lot of day in between there. There's like, I'm not getting much. So now I thought of alternative questions to ask instead of how was your day?
0: What's on the rotation?
1: Okay. What made you feel good today?
2: Yeah, that's a good one.
0: That's much better.
1: Yes. Mm-hmm. What drained your energy today?
0: No.
2: That one's a little too negative.
1: What's something you want us to work on together?
2: Oh, please, no.
0: As soon as you get home? You need some direction. No. I would take that first one, put it in a chat, and say, give me different versions of this.
1: One last one. What are you dreaming about lately?
2: Ay, Dios mío.
0: I like that.
1: Yeah.
0: That's good. Uh-huh. Yeah, just lose the middle two.
2: I have a good one. Kid version. This will get your kids talking to you. You ask them, who did you play with at recess today? And that gives you the tea of what's going on the playground.
0: Why don't you ask your husband that?
1: If he's playing with somebody at recess, we have bigger problems, let me tell you.
0: I have been in that situation. What was on the show? What did you guys talk about? I can't remember.
2: No.
0: It all runs together.
2: Yeah.
0: What Sissy and Tanya do or say? Sometimes I can remember something you came after me about. That's fun.
1: It's so interesting. Maybe, I don't know, because I'm like, I go on all about what we talked about on the show, how everybody's moods were. Like, I go
2: how
1: into
2: everybody's moods were?
0: Yeah, how are our moods varying? Yeah, like, how long is that conversation?
2: And does that affect you? Like, what's happening there?
0: What about our moods? Why don't you tell us before you tell him?
2: Do we have moods?
0: Yeah, who's in what mood now?
2: Who's in what mood?
1: You guys are in great
0: mood. What mood am I normally in?
1: Great moods right now.
0: What mood is Sissy normally in?
2: Yeah, what mood am I usually in?
1: I don't know. Sometimes it's like somebody's tired or if like I'm cranky or,
0: you
1: know.
0: No, don't say you. You didn't say your mood. You said our mood.
2: Our moods.
1: I'm just telling you what I'd say at the end of the day. Uh-huh.
2: Falsetto, uh-huh. Falsetto.
0: Well, guess who's uninvited to the social gathering at my house?
1: Oh, my gosh. Get out of
0: here. I'm in a bad mood about this.
2: Yeah, let's both be in a bad mood.
0: Yeah, exactly.
1: Take it on the chin.
0: Well, your face is red, so this is clearly something you do behind our back.
2: Literally, I vent or something.
0: Well, we're just going to take it in stride. Or on the chin, however you wish.
1: What I'm trying to explain is I'm very detailed about my day. When I get asked, how was your day? I go into great detail.
0: Yeah, I'm blasé. I don't want to relive my day.
2: I know, I'm kind of mute
0: as well. What'd you do? I saw the two of them. They gave me a hard time. We moved on. I paid some bills. What are we going to do tonight?
1: That's what I want to talk about.
2: What's for dinner?
0: Yeah. What are we going to watch? Mm-hmm. Coming up, Gracie Abrams tickets.
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23: I'm just looking at some of the things popping up for your drive. This 105 West at the 710 is going to be one of those tough spots. I believe most of those cars are already over to the right shoulder, but it's still kind of a busy drive. 5 North at Lakewood Boulevard, they had to Let's see. Did they stop lanes to clear this crash? Oh, okay. So most of the cars are also over to the right shoulder, but that was already a busy spot. We had some earlier incidents in the same area. The drive on the 405 North right at about Euclid, we talked about how they have just the one right lane that's now blocked with the tow units. They're stuck in traffic trying to get to the scene to clear this. 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I'm Ginger Chan. 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
0: Thank you, Ginger. It is hot today out in Toluca Lake, a high of 101. Cypress, just shy of triple digits, a high of 99. And right now it is 75 in Hollywood.
1: So here's the thing. 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

0: Olivia Dean, so easy to fall in love. Oh, I want to bring Alfonso in for a second because, you know, all the theme parks are flipping into Halloween mode. Disney's decorating her house already. Fine, go for it. Let's do it. If the Disney is doing Halloween and Knott's is doing Halloween, and decorate your home. Why not? It's time. You got Halloween Horror Nights. You got Not Scary Halloween time at Disneyland already going strong. So Alfonso, who along with Sisney lives at Disneyland,
1: love Disney.
0: He is a producer in the back room. I said, go try some of this Halloweeny food that they're talking about, and come back to me and tell me what struck you as interesting, and let's put on people's radar. So you went to the little wet wagon.
1: Little wet wagon.
0: And did you wag your whale?
2: Oh. I did wag my whale.
0: Did you wag your whale to the little wet wagon? You waspy wabbit. Whoa. Okay, so you went to the little wet wagon, went to the some other place, and over at DCA, you went to the have a wiener, right?
2: Yes.
0: All right. Let's start there. Okay. So, little red wagon. What happened?
2: At the little red wagon.
0: It's hard to say.
2: Yes, I did have the spicy chili cheese corn dog, which it's like if you had a chili corn dog and an elote have a baby together. That's what it was. It was really good. It's a corn dog topped with a spicy chili, jalapeno cilantro crema, cheddar, and hot cheese puff dust. So it was really good.
0: I advocate culinary procreation. So that's great.
3: Wow.
0: All right. Next.
2: Yeah. And then, so right across the street over at Main Street, I ended up going to try the birria potato. I'm sorry. I'm like trying to pronounce this in Spanish as best as I can. At the refreshment corner. And that was a beef birria with pepper jack topped with salsa verde.
0: It seems heavy for me to go ride the Incredicoaster.
3: Sounds cozy, though.
2: Oh, yeah. Dude, cold weather, perfect. It'd just take a stroll.
0: But it's hot. Like, that's like, what do you, I don't know. That seems heavy for me. What about the Wiener Award winner?
2: Oh, yeah. So if you cross over to the other park, over to California Adventure, go to Award Wieners, they have the Oktoberfest dog, which is a pork cheddar sausage with sauerkraut, cheesy beer mustard sauce, and a soft pretzel bun, which, in my opinion, if you're feeling the Oktoberfest vibes, that and a brewski. The best.
0: Well, so for me, the whole sale is the pretzel bun. I will take anything inside a pretzel cone or a pretzel bun. I love a burger with a pretzel bun. I love an ice cream with a pretzel cone. There's something about that glossy pretzel flavor that I just love. So that's, I would put that atop my list. These are the Halloween foods at Disneyland Park if you're headed down there. All right, one more.
2: Yep, and then the last one, if you're feeling more Mexican food, I always am, definitely go to the beef, grab the beef and cheese tamale a la plancha at DCA. That's has salsa verde, lime crema, shredded lettuce, and pico de gallo.
0: Okay, I put that at the top. So I would go one, that would be my first, then the pretzel thing, and I don't know, the other two I would give to Sisney and Tanya.
1: Well, I want the tamal.
3: I'll take the potato.
0: Yeah, you take the birria potato. Alfonso, what a great assignment. What a great job you have to go down and try those things at Disneyland. Happy Halloween time.
2: Oh, thank you for the opportunity. I love to eat.
0: We're going to post photos and Alfonso's picks up at On Air with Ryan, so check that out. Ah, the hair color is most likely to cheat on you next.
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0: It's Kiss. We have a quote of the day in a second. So there's an article that I was reading. I don't know if you color your hair or not. I do not. I did have some blonde like 6 months ago, but I let
1: it grow literally out. You were like dying it all year.
2: Summer,
1: you
2: know,
0: I didn't get great feedback.
2: That's not true. We
1: what
2: gave
1: kind
2: you,
1: of feedback did you get?
2: We gave you great feedback. I love the blonde.
0: I didn't get it IRL everywhere.
2: Oh.
0: So man, I'm doing that.
1: We are IRL.
2: Not the IRL that he wants.
0: I mean, I have other IRLs.
2: Oh, I see.
0: You're
2: we're
0: one
2: like
0: of the IRLs.
2: Coworker IRL.
1: Got it.
0: Exactly. I need to I need IRL, capitals. So anyway, the person whose hair color influences how likely they are to cheat the most, men with brown hair more likely to cheat.
2: No.
0: Women with blonde hair more likely.
2: Yeah, I can see that.
1: The most loyal person.
2: We're not talking about you.
1: You.
2: We didn't say you.
0: What? Wow, that was odd.
1: I have blonde hair.
0: A lot of roots, actually. All right, today's quote.
2: Mood detected. This is something she's going to go
0: take
2: report
0: it on the
2: back
0: chin.
2: To Robbie.
1: Yes, exactly.
0: Take it on the chin, as you said to me earlier this hour.
1: Yeah.
0: The quote of the day today.
2: It's not even 7 o'clock yet.
0: Oh, it's going to get good by 7:45. The art of not

0: Bruno.
1: It's Kiss. After 7 o'clock here, we got a caller who wants some advice on something that happened on a girls' trip over Labor Day weekend. For Sissany, the headlines.
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3: Well, Malibu officials declared a local state of emergency after a massive sinkhole opened up in a driveway at a home reportedly owned by Nicolas Cage, threatening dozens of other homes in the area. TSA is launching a new program at some airports, allowing TSA PreCheck members without plane tickets to pass through security to escort friends and family to and from their gates. Metrolink is implementing targeted adjustments next month in its first fare increase in over a decade. And the Lakers will unveil a statue of former coach Phil Jackson outside Crypto.com Arena next year. Now a look at traffic with KTLA's Ginger Chan.
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2: we make it easy.
5: So just looking live at this 405 freeway, the southbound side at Euclid, we still have the right lane that's blocked because of this crash from earlier. Is it a bad drive? I don't think it's horrible, but, you know, it is a little bit slower than maybe what you expect it to be. And then the northbound side of that 405 freeway, right about Magnolia Avenue, I guess there was something in lanes. Driver was facing the wrong way, but some of that might be clearing up. 55 South at Irvine Boulevard, everything is now over to the right shoulder. I want to look at that 15 South right at about Sierra Avenue. We have reports that there is a stall or something like that. Mostly out of lanes as well, but we'll watch and see what develops. And then for your drive on the, along the 91 eastbound side at Santa Fe, clearing a crash, drive is still touch and go as well. 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
3: Thank you, Ginger. 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Long Beach, a high of 99. Glendale, a high of 103. And right now, it is 78 in Hollywood.

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0: Olivia Dean, man, I need Seacrest about to pay another bill. First, let me grab Ray. Good morning, Ray. How are you doing? Thank you for listening to Kiss FM.
1: Hey, I'm doing well. How about you?
0: Super. Thank you for asking, Ray. Okay, so you're calling here. Says, well, tell me why. What happened?
1: So, I need some advice about something that happened on a recent girls' trip. There was six of us, and we were sharing an Airbnb last weekend, and it was very no pets allowed kind of a situation. But one of my friends brought her dog. She didn't ask the group. She didn't even mention it beforehand. We spent the entire weekend worried that we were all going to get kicked out. Like, it was very, very stressful. But, I mean, now we're all home. But, I'm so paranoid that the homeowner is going to find out some way that we had a dog with us and send us a $500 bill, which is the pet fee. And, I mean, do I say something to her now, or do I just let it go and hope the Airbnb owner, like, never finds out? Because, I mean, if that $500 bill shows up, like, I don't think I've been able to afford.
0: Well, I don't think covering it up is the right idea, and I don't think that not addressing it with your friend is the right idea either.
1: Oh, man.
2: This is on your friend. Your friend pays the fine if you get the fine.
0: I agree. Yeah, I think you push this completely on your friend. And your friend, if they react in a way where they don't understand compassionately, then I don't like them as your friend. If they don't get it.
1: But we've been friends for, like, so
0: long. Well, then they should absolutely understand. Then you should feel, if you're this close to this person for so long, you should feel comfortable. Like, I talked to Tanya about her roots. Why? Because I'm her close friend. You should be able to say, this is your problem. Not mine. Your dog, your problem. Because you're close.
2: This is your rating on Airbnb.
0: So take this to your friend and serve it up, okay?
1: Okay.
2: He said what he said.
1: Okay.
0: Don't waste any time. Thank you.
1: I'll do that. Thank you. Right. Thank you.
0: Bye. I also think one time when I was a kid, I mean, you can't cover it up because karma comes back. One time as a kid, I mean, I was 7. We were spitting off of a balcony. My friend and I.
2: Bad boy.
0: At the beach. And I didn't know there were people down there. It was at night. And it landed, I guess, on someone. And I was like, oh my gosh, it landed on somebody. Well, that person found the apartment we were in and came to the door and said, do you have kids? Were they spitting off the balcony? And I lied and said, no one, me. So it was my friend.
2: Where is this going?
0: Well, karma. And then I got trapped in the elevator in the same building as a kid. I spat off the terrace, and I got trapped in the elevator the next day. Karma, you can't cover it up. Don't lie.
2: No, the elevator is the karma.
0: The elevator is the karma.
2: Maybe your karma hasn't come yet.
0: No, it's come in the form of getting stuck in the elevator. The fire department had to come next day because I spat off the terrace on a woman. Like a nana.
2: Oh my God.
0: I didn't know it was 8. I didn't know she was down there.
2: I know. I feel like everybody did that as a kid.
0: Well,
2: spit?
0: We did.
2: Off of a balcony? Yeah.
3: Never.
2: I never spat.
0: We like hawked lugs.
2: Ew. Yeah. I did that thing with a straw where you'd like spit it into like the ceiling, the spit wads.
0: Oh, we did that.
2: Yeah.
0: Well, that's the ceiling.
2: That wasn't on someone's head.
0: This was someone's great aunt. All right. Coming up next, 102.7 Kiss FM. 626. $1,000. 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
2: So the drive along some of our different freeways definitely starting to get real busy. 105 westbound side at about Prairie Avenue. So the right lane is taken up. It was this debris that got dropped into the roadway. 210 westbound side at Citrus Avenue. We have reports that there was this type. The left lane is taken up. I feel like the drive is going to start to improve here in a little bit. That crash has been with us, or at least the stall has been with us for a bit. And they really should be in those final stages. The drive on the 55 freeway, that northbound side of Del Mar Avenue has a stall, but the 22 west at Valley View, before you get to the 405, we're a little concerned with this because the crash had been sitting in the left lane, should be in the final stages as well. 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I'm Ginger Chan. 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
25: Thank you, Ginger. Temps are going to be in the upper 80s along the coast today. Santa Monica, a high of 88. Reseda, a high of 103 for you. And right now it is 80 in Hollywood.
0: It's KISS. We got a trending report coming up. Tanya, why don't you do this? What's coming?
26: What's your go-to move when you and your partner hit a rough patch? Do you have a go-to move?
0: Just avoid rough patches.
26: Yeah. Yeah,
0: right. Avoid confrontation and talks at night.
27: We never fight.
0: Can we talk? No. Why?
26: Nope.
0: No, we'll talk later. No, I want to know now. Why tonight? I just don't know. It's KISS event.

0: This is Kiss. We are in the moment of paying your bills. So, 810, another bill to pay. Tanya has a trending report.
1: Yes, Jennifer Aniston's boyfriend, Jim Curtis, is opening up about what really happens behind closed doors when they disagree. He said on a podcast that things are going really well between him and Jennifer Aniston. They've been together for about a year and a half now, and he calls this the honeymoon phase. But even in the honeymoon phase, things come up. So what do they actually do when they disagree? Jim says it's simple. We do a lot of meditation. We do a lot of talk. He talked about leaning on acceptance and understanding to get through the hard moments instead of letting things blow up. Don't forget, Jim is a hypnotherapist and wellness coach by trade. So it kind of tracks that meditation is his go-to conflict tool. But I was curious if you have any sort of system when you get into a fight or argument with your significant others.
2: No.
3: System.
2: Really? A system?
1: Yeah. Like whenever we disagree on something, our system, like we immediately say, we're in this together. We're not fighting each other. We're fighting this conflict.
0: You're overcoached. Seriously.
1: No,
0: you
1: but it works.
0: You're overprogrammed.
1: Yeah, because I kind of just go with the each flow. Other, instead of spatting at each other, we're like, okay, yeah, we're a team and we have this thing that we have to figure out.
0: I'm more thinking about, like, if you're dating a professional therapist, like, it's if you're dating a hairdresser or does hair, don't you think about how your hair is every day, like, too much? I don't, like, if I were in a relationship with a therapist, I don't know if that's good or bad.
2: Right. Like, are they therapying me? Like,
0: they're therapying me, which is probably good.
1: Oh, my gosh. It's amazing. If you were to like date saying, a therapist, that would be amazing for
0: you. It's like me saying to Serena Williams, you want to go hit a ball on the court?
1: No, right.
0: No. It's not. I don't know that I would be comfortable.
1: No, but she would have the tools that you can now put in your toolbox for life.
0: But you sound like a tool telling me that.
1: I do not.
0: Yes, a toolbox. What are you talking about? Let's just talk.
1: Oh my gosh, that's what therapy is. It gives you the toolbox to life.
0: I think you're overcoached. Sisney, what do you think about this?
3: We don't have a system. I feel like sometimes when you get into arguments, they vary in the capacity that some are big, some are small, and you just kind of have to work through it.
0: Yeah, but I think, but here's my go-to. I hear you and understand exactly why you feel that way.
1: But you don't mean that.
0: I do. How do you know what I mean?
1: Because you're saying that.
0: Well, how do you genuinely mean, let's go look at our toolbox and see what tool we can use to fix this problem.
3: Get old hands and meditate.
1: Yes, let's go into our tool. That's exactly it, Ryan. Let's go into our toolbox and figure out.
0: If you said to me in a disagreement, let's go to our toolbox, it would escalate from that point. That would make me even more nuts.
3: I would be like, yeah, just go to the garage.
0: You go to your toolbox.
3: Go to your toolbox.
0: My toolbox. Talking about, like, speak human to me.
1: Toolbox of life.
3: What's in it?
1: So many things.
0: Tackle box. What's in it? Like, give me an example of a tool.
3: What's in it?
1: So many things. Like,
0: no, that's not specific. We want tool in your toolbox of life.
1: Okay, let's say we're having an argument. My husband and I are having an argument. What is
0: we heard you.
1: What is this argument about? Let's go into our toolbox and see. The first tool that I always grab is we're in this together. You and I are facing this as a team. We're not. It's not your opinion versus my opinion. It's where we have to come to a solution. So it's working together as a team. That's our tool for the day.
0: And is he still there when you say all this?
1: Yes, he likes it.
0: I would have left the room. Okay. If it works for you. Coming up, we got Gracie Abram tickets for you.
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4: So the good news is the 405 southbound side at Harbor Boulevard, everything is now over to the right shoulder. The bad news is there was something sitting in these lanes, and that was part of the reason things so slow. We know that the drive is already a little touch and go there as well. 22 westbound side before you get to Valley View. They should have wrapped up anything that was sitting in lanes. We do have a brand new signaler just issued. It won't be here for a long time, but it is the 15 south at Baseline Road where, let's see, the signaler issued for the two left lanes until maybe just after 8. That's because of a serious crash from earlier. I just want to double check to see. Okay, and so yeah, they just issued that signal, I would say within the last 30 seconds. And then for your drive along this 210 west as you cross that 605, everything is now to the shoulder as well. 110 north at Marmion Way. So they're waiting for a unit to get to the scene here to clear this situation that's now taken up the two left lanes. It's busy. I just looked at PCH in Malibu. 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I'm Ginger Chan. You're on air with Ryan Seacrest. 102.7 Kiss FM.
24: Thank you, Ginger. The heat is on today. Definitely the hottest day of the week. Riverside, a high of 104. West Covina, 105 for you today. 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

0: Bruno Mars, Gracie Abrams tickets. Let's play. Oh, I know we're going to play. Do you know the game we're going to play?
1: I do.
0: Star Wars.
1: Yep.
0: Let's play Star Wars next. You want to go see Gracie Abrams sold out? Call me now.

0: All right, Kiss, let's play Store Wars. Kevin, good morning for some Gracie Abrams tickets. How are you?
1: I'm good. How are you doing today?
0: Very good. Store Wars. The game is called Store Wars. Are you ready?
1: I'm ready. Let's do it.
0: We're going to give you two stores, restaurants, clothing stores, coffee shops, whatever. You tell me which one has more locations in Southern California. You got to get three right before you get three wrong. Are you ready?
1: I'm ready.
0: Okay, the first one. Are there more Vons or Albertsons
1: in SoCal? Vons.
0: Yeah, 160 to 70. Nice one. You got
2: all
0: one
2: right.
0: down. Sold out Gracie Abrams tickets here on the line. Are there more Wiener Schnitzels or Dairy Queens in Southern California?
2: Ooh.
1: It's harder than I thought it was going to be.
2: That is hard.
1: Wiener Schnitzel.
0: Yeah, I didn't realize they had 80 of them. Yep. 80 Schnitzels and 35 Dairy Queens.
2: That's crazy.
0: Okay, dude, all of a sudden, here we are, a minute in, and you're almost at the win.
2: Mm-hmm.
0: Here we go. Which one has more locations in Southern California? Forever 21 or Tilly's?
1: Forever 21.
0: Actually, it's Tilly's. One more for the win.
2: Whoa.
0: Which has more stores in Southern California, Five Guys or Shake Shack?
1: Five Guys.
0: Yeah, Five Guys is 45 to 30 Shake Shack. Congratulations, bro. You're going to see Gracie Abrams at the Kia Forum this December.
1: Awesome. Thank you.
0: Thank you for listening to us. Appreciate that. I don't know why I love that game because it is fascinating to me. Like, do you think Red Robins or Islands? How many more? Who has more?
2: I think Islands.
0: Tanya?
3: Red Robin.
0: Red Robin, 20 locations in Southern California. Islands? 25.
2: Oh! Whoop, whoop.
0: I love this game.

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0: You're on Kiss. After 8 o'clock, our intern Bella in the back room had to call an emergency meeting of the roommates to discuss an issue. We love these topics. We've been through so many roommate chapters in our lives. We have nothing but our own view on this. Sometimes some would consider it, Bella, wisdom. Some would say wisdom. First, let's get to the headlines. Sissany.
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2: Well, a chemical reaction at a La Habra factory sent an orange cloud into the sky yesterday, briefly forcing nearby residents and a middle school to evacuate. Meta announced privacy updates to its AI-powered glasses after reports of users filming people without their consent. Police responded to a fight at Citrus Valley High School in Redlands yesterday after several students and staff members were injured. And In-N-Out is changing some of the ingredients in its burgers, including the oil used to cook the fries, but says we shouldn't notice a difference. And now look at traffic with KTLA's Ginger Chan.
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4: You know, we do have a couple things that are starting to pop up. 405 North, right at about Slauson Avenue. I mean, most of this crash now moving over to the right shoulder. It's still a little bit slow, but not terrible. 91 westbound side before you get to the 605. It's a stall that's now sitting in the right lane. I mean, in general, we're still seeing a fairly slow ride here, so I want you to be prepared. I don't think I got to mention that we do have strong winds for our friends who are traveling on the 5 freeway between the 126 and up to Fort Tejon Road and vice versa. So it's a little bit more of an extensive wind advisory than we saw yesterday along the 5, okay? Cesar Chavez, where it meets Humphreys Avenue, that's kind of a busy spot, but we have a pedestrian who got hit, so you have to be prepared. 57 North at Lincoln, watch out because this type has one car still partially sticking out in the carpool lane. 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I'm Ginger Chan. 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
2: Thank you, Ginger. Wow, it is hot today. Sherman Oaks, a high of 102. Inglewood, a high of 97. And right now, it is 81 in Hollywood.
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0: by to pay another bill. Mostly sunny today. Highs in the mid-80s, low 90s inland. And we are paying your bills this September 9th, all morning and all week, every week right now, as you get back into it and into fall or autumn, however you like to call it. So Bella is our intern from USC. An emergency meeting was called. That is a very important, obviously, topic. What was the topic?
1: So I mentioned before that my roommate has a boyfriend and wanted to bring him over a lot. And myself and my two other roommates agreed that weekends were okay to bring him over and let him spend the night. But it's been 2 weeks into the school year and he's been sleeping over all the time and even made a comment that he's been at our place more than I have, which I took offense to it.
0: Ooh. Is he paying rent?
1: No, nothing.
2: No, of course not.
0: And you brought this up. How many roommates are there, or is there just one?
1: It's myself and two other
0: girls. Okay, so one of the other two has this boyfriend?
1: Yes.
0: Okay, and what was the one with the boyfriend's response to this dialogue?
1: We haven't talked about it yet, so I need advice on what to say tonight.
0: And your issue is what exactly? I just want to make sure I'm clear.
1: Well, we just don't really want to feel like we have a fourth roommate that's not paying rent. And we don't want to make her feel like we don't like him or anything. We just don't feel comfortable with a man
0: and
1: being in our
0: your
1: place.
0: Other roommate
2: yeah, and you want to be
0: agrees?
2: Able to walk around in your booty shorts and yeah. be comfortable at night. Yeah.
3: Walk around in your booty shorts.
0: Then your other roommate agrees?
1: She agrees.
0: This is easy. Thank goodness you've got the other roommate.
1: Yeah.
0: So, I mean, I just would say exactly that. Like, we didn't sign up to have our others around during the week. And the week's like, we got our grind. We got our schedule. We got everything we got to do.
2: I like that. We have our grind during the week.
0: Yeah. And we've got to stay focused during the week. And we're all roommates. Now, we love the guy. Don't get us wrong. It's fantastic. And let's all hang out on the weekends. But we really feel like it's a little imposing during the week. Maybe imposing is a good word.
2: Maybe no but. Remember, and.
0: Oh, yeah.
1: Yeah.
0: Yeah. We like him a lot. And we just want to stay focused on our grind during the week. It's a bit imposing. You don't have to go too deep. Like, she's probably going to get it by the time you even say it, you know?
1: Okay.
0: And hopefully. She's been told this once?
1: Yeah.
0: Well, it's time that both of you team up on her.
1: Yeah.
0: I'm excited for this conversation.
1: Yeah. Because now he has the code to our place, so he can just come in. And,
2: I mean,
0: this is a security risk.
1: Yeah.
2: And it's just annoying. This happened to me in college, too, and she would always have her boyfriend around. He would be home when she wasn't even home, and he'd be watching surf videos on the couch, and I'm like, what are you doing?
0: If you don't nip it in the bud now, the drip turns into a full faucet.
3: Yeah, Bella, this is a really important tool to have in your toolbox as you go through college.
1: Communication.
3: Exactly.
0: I can't comment on that. Coming up next. Going to go to the 951 to pay a bill. Let us know how it goes, Bella.
1: Thank you.
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2: 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Here's KTLA's Ginger Chan.
3: Well, so far, it does look like the conditions will be still a little bit slow for your drive on that 259. So we called the CHP about that one outstanding sig alert. It is the northbound side as you approach that 210 split where we have that serious crash. And that's the reason the sig alert, right at about Highland, that's the reason the sig alert continues for the right lane. I mean, they were supposed to clear this a while ago. 10 westbound side, right at about Citrus Avenue. The tie-up here looks like that's off the freeway, but there was a little confusion on the freeway. And so it could still be a little bit slow. 405 southbound side at Carson Street, right at the bottom of the exit. It looks like there's a tie-up there as well. 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I'm Ginger Chan. 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
6: Thank you, Ginger. Temps are going to be in the triple digits throughout most parts of SoCal today. Burbank, a high of 102. Garden Grove, a high of 100. And right now, it is 82 in Hollywood.
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0: Ariana Grande on Kiss FM. All right. So dudes are doing this thing, this trend now. I don't know if they're doing it, but they're saying a lot of people are doing this on TikTok. It's called pheromone maxing. Have you heard about it?
1: It needs to stop. If pheromone maxing.
0: No, it's because girls have said, guys, we like you naturally, and that's what they're doing now. They're leaning into pheromone maxing.
1: What girls are saying this?
0: That's what they say on TikTok. We're going to tune next.

0: 102.7 Kiss FM. I knew it. I knew you, Taylor Swift. So I just to be fair, the things that I have learned: clip my toenails, trim my brows,
1: trim your brows,
0: maintain my landscaping. I've all learned from girlfriends.
1: Mm-hmm.
0: Right, you tell us one thing, and we sometimes extremely maximize doing it.
1: Sure.
0: And we appreciate the feedback because we wouldn't stumble into doing these things, these self-care things or these things that make us more marketable if you didn't tell us. We just don't think that way all the time.
1: Yeah.
0: So thank you. But this is one that I'm not so sure we should be leaning into, and that is pheromone maxing. I think it's because women were saying, I like you, bro, natural. I like you natural.
1: Natural, but not stinky.
0: Well, what is the definition of it?
1: So the definition of it is basically guys are purposely not showering. They're not wearing deodorant. They're not washing their hair. They're not even washing their clothes. They're wearing sweaty clothes before going on dates because they think that their natural scent, or this musk, if you will, is loaded with pheromones that will somehow make them more attractive to their said date.
0: Wait, do we have, we don't even have pheromones.
1: Apparently, they all think they do.
0: We don't have pheromones, do we?
2: I think all people, all mammals
0: I thought we didn't have pheromones.
1: Why did you think that?
0: I didn't think we had them. I thought we didn't have them. Do we have, can you look that up?
2: Men release certain chemical compounds in their sweat, but scientists debate whether these are true pheromones.
1: That's the thing.
0: Exactly.
1: The scientists haven't identified some magical human pheromone that makes someone irresistible by not showering. So I think, like, if science is saying that there's no proof that being stinky like this is going to get you the girl.
0: I can't get behind this one.
1: I can't get behind the other things.
0: This one I'm not. I reject this. My entire bathroom counter rejects this.
1: Dermatologists are rejecting them. They're saying that this is bacteria maxing. That you're basically just spreading your bacteria by not showering and by being stinky.
0: If you're trying to get the woman or the girl, nature had its chance. Like, use everything you can for the assist, bro.
1: Yeah.
0: This is a marketing campaign. Let's be clear. Mm-hmm. Whatever you got in the arsenal, use it.
3: But
0: you don't need this natural
3: scent. If you're not a stinky person, I agree with the not using the scents and the deodorants and stuff. I do.
1: I feel like
0: I reject it.
1: All people can get stinky.
3: Some don't. I'm serious.
0: Take that risk on your own. Seriously.
3: Exactly.
0: I'm an advocate of all the assists I can get. And if you have any good assists, any other marketing ideas, please reach out. Send us a talk back or call in.
1: To me, nothing more attractive than like Michael smelling great right after the shower, or like spraying a little cologne before we go out. Like, I love that.
0: I use everything. I even use her razor in the shower. All right. Coming up next, Gracie Abrams tickets. It's sold out. I got you.
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17: So on the 118 East, right at about Tampa Avenue, we actually have a brand new Sigler with the Corporal 2 left lanes now closed till about 9:15 because of a serious crash. 5 northbound side is always a busy spot, but right at the 710 split, it's a wreck with a big rig now sitting in those lanes. That's a tough one. 405 North at Avalon Boulevard, we're getting reports that there is a fire developing. 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I'm Ginger Chan. 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
18: Thank you, Ginger. Hot today. Pasadena, high of 103. Manhattan Beach, a high of 86. And right now, it is 83 in Hollywood.
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0: It's Kiss FM. So we gave away those tickets. Was it last week?
1: Yes, all last week.
0: To Halloween Horror Nights.
1: Mm-hmm.
0: And Celeste, you remember Celeste? She was born and raised here in LA. She's always been like the most enthusiastic, even more so than you, Sissany, the most enthusiastic Halloween person. Her mom would hand make all of her costumes. And as a teen, she started getting into horror movies. And ever since, it's been her favorite thing. Anyway, she's popular on Instagram and TikTok, especially this time of year. So she went to Halloween Horror Nights for the first time at 16 years old. And she's gone every year since, multiple times a season. There's a video she posted sharing 8 Halloween Horror Nights tips. 8 tips. I picked the top 3. Celeste is joining us. Happy Halloween, Celeste.
2: Hi, happy Halloween.
0: We determined that it is acceptable to decorate your home as soon as the theme parks start celebrating Halloween.
2: Yes, honestly, I decorate year-round, but I'm a little biased.
1: Wow.
0: You are definitely an enthusiast. Mm-hmm. So I loved your tips. The top 3 of your 8, the top 3 Halloween Horror Night tips, what are they?
2: So the number 1 tip is to choose your date strategically. And the rule of thumb is the cheaper the ticket, the smaller the crowd. And those are going to usually be Wednesdays, Thursdays, and Sundays. The second tip is to get the early access add-on. So if you don't want to spend the money on Express or RIP, you can just buy the early entry. And that gets you access at 5:30 when usually the park opens at 7. So you can knock out like 3 houses before the event even opens.
0: Okay, so choose your date strategically. Get there early. Mm-hmm. And what's another top 3 tip for Halloween Horror Nights?
2: And then the last one is go to the lower lot first, because typically people just do, you know, the houses that are right in the front, but actually you want to work your way backwards so you can beat those crowds and do the opposite.
0: Go to the lower lot. You know, parking strategy is really interesting. Like, park at the exit, not the entrance. Park where you're going to want to be, not where you want to go. I like that for just general parking tips. All right, so if you want to see all, she's got some more, but if you want to see all of Celeste's tips for the theme parking for Halloween, at spooky.celeste on Instagram and TikTok, what are you going to be this year, Celeste?
2: I am still deciding on my costume, but I think I'm going to do a couple of different costumes this year.
0: Okay, well, people are saying to me that one of the most popular ones are going to be LaBooBoo Collector. Have you heard about that?
2: Wow, I haven't heard of that, but that's fun.
0: Okay, good, because I might be that.
2: Okay, I'll explore your idea.
0: Thank you very much, Celeste. You take good care. We'll talk to you in 1 year.
2: Thank you. See ya.
0: Okay, bye. She's great. She lives a happy life. She's happy. She's Halloween all year. She celebrates.
1: I know. There's a house I drive by on off of Fulton near Sherman Oaks, and they are Halloween all year. Like,
0: you know what? They are happy. They're living it up.
1: They
0: don't care.
1: Out.
0: No judgment.
1: Mm-hmm.
0: Sissany will tell you what's new next.
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8: I mean, this is definitely one of those times when things are still fairly busy for your drive. Like this 134 eastbound side, I'll put it before you get to the 5. Now, there were actually two separate incidents that took place here. This one, it looks like it's more than anything else a stall that's in the right lane. The other one, I think that one actually was a crash. 10 westbound side about Town Avenue. This tie-up involves at least two cars that can't clear on their own. Now, even though the most activity is to the right shoulder, the problem here is that they need a tow unit to get this, and then that does mean sometimes they stop lanes. We know our signaler continues for another 30 more minutes. 118 east at Tampa Avenue for the Corporal 2 left lanes. A fairly serious crash, you know, serious enough they issued a signaler. 405 south at Seal Beach Boulevard, waiting for the last tow unit to clear this scene and get it out of your way. It's just one or two cars that had been sitting in lanes. 5 north at Ortega Highway, also wrapping up a crash. 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I'm Ginger Chan. 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
9: Thank you, Ginger. It is going to be a hot one today. Definitely the hottest day of the week. Studio City, a high of 102. Anaheim, if you're heading to Disney today, a high of 102 for you as well. And right now it is 84 in Hollywood.
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0: Kiss FM. Okay, coming up on 9 o'clock already this morning. Thanks for rolling with us. Do you know what a shoot my shot card is?
1: No.
0: Ruby, do you know what a shoot my shot card is?
2: Well, I found out what a shoot your shot card is.
0: And were you happy to find out this way?
2: Not really. I didn't love finding out this way, but apparently it's a thing. They're like shoot your shot cards, acquaintance cards. They have all kinds of names.
0: She found out the hard way, and we're going to find out what she found out in just a second. First, Sisney, what's new this morning?
3: Well, Malibu officials declared a local state of emergency after that massive sinkhole opened up on the driveway of a home reportedly owned by Nicolas Cage, threatening dozens of homes in the area. TSA is launching a new program at some airports allowing TSA PreCheck members without plane tickets to pass through security to escort friends and family to and from their gates. And the Lakers will unveil a statue of former coach Phil Jackson outside Crypto.com Arena next year. And that's what's new this morning.

0: 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This is Bruno Mars.
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About to pay another bill. Stand by for that. Going to Carson in a minute. Just a heads up in Carson. It's Kiss FM, Sabrina.

0: Kehlani folded. So let's get to some of these talkbacks that have been left on our iHeartRadio app. You can go inside there and leave us basically voice notes. Here's one. Kim and Laguna Niguel heard us talking about restoring. Oh, I was into restoring grandfather clocks as an appealing hobby. And then Sisney made a comment about my height. I'm restoring grandfather clocks. Okay, leave me alone. What time is it?
1: You can't even reach them.
0: There are mini ones too. Yeah, I get the miniature versions. And that was a shot. Total shot.
1: I do remember that.
0: Kim, she couldn't believe it. Mm-hmm. It offended Kim. And here she is. Kim.
2: Regarding grandfather clock, Sisney. I'm pretty sure that they are not in a standing position when they are being restored. So if Ryan set his mind to it, he could master it. Don't pick on him.
0: Thank you, Kim, for standing up for what's right.
1: She really has your back.
0: Yeah, she's got me. She knows right from wrong, and thank you, Kim.
1: I feel like you do have to stand them up to restore them, though. You might be wrong, Kim. Love you, though.
0: Well, Dina in Santa Monica, she's intrigued by one of my new passions, astrology.
3: Hi, Ryan. It's Dina from Santa Monica. And I heard that you're into astrology now, but you're only, like, reading the do's and the don'ts. Read about a Capricorn man and see what you think. I'm a Cancer, and when you read about a Cancer woman, it's me to a T.
1: Same.
3: I'm very interested to hear what you have to say.
0: I know what a Capricorn man is.
1: What?
0: Well, you've told me before. Hardworking.
1: Yes.
0: What else?
1: Disciplined.
0: Yeah, all those things. I'm fine with it. Okay. Capricorn men, they're known for being disciplined, ambitious, and patient. Mm-hmm. All of the three.
1: Patient?
0: Hey, two of the three.
1: Yeah.
0: All right. Let's see. Brianna. Here she is. Bell Gardens. Go ahead.
4: 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I really like to say I love your radio. I listen to it every single time I commute from school. And thank you for blessing my day every time. You guys are so funny. And I love you guys. Bye.
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0: It is Kiss. In a few minutes, people with this hair color are more likely to cheat on their partners. You want to know what it is? I'll tell you with the quote of the day. Just minutes away.
1: Dang.
0: It's Kiss FM. Good morning. I want to.

0: him back.
1: It's Kiss. We have a quote of the day in a second. So there's an article that I was reading. I don't know if you color your hair or not. I do not. I did have some blonde like 6 months ago, but I let
2: it grow literally out. You were like dyeing it all year.
3: Summer, you know, yeah.
1: I didn't get great feedback.
2: That's not true.
3: We what gave kind of you feedback did you get?
2: We gave you great feedback. I love the blonde.
1: I didn't get it IRL everywhere.
3: Oh.
1: So man, I'm doing
3: we
1: that.
3: Are IRL.
2: Not the IRL that he wants.
1: I mean, I have other IRLs.
3: Oh, I see.
1: You're we're one
2: like
1: of the IRLs.
2: Coworker IRL.
3: Got it.
1: Exactly. I need to like, you know, I need IRL capitals. So anyway, the person whose hair color influences how likely they are to cheat the most, men with brown hair more likely to cheat.
2: No.
1: Women with blonde hair more likely.
2: Yeah, I can see that.
3: I'm like the most loyal person. I've never
2: We're not talking about you. You.
3: We didn't say you.
1: What? Wow, that was odd.
3: I have blonde hair.
1: A lot of roots, actually. All right, today's quote.
2: Mood detected. This is something she's going to go
1: take
2: report
1: it on the
2: back
1: chin.
2: To Robbie.
3: Yes, exactly.
1: Take it on the chin, as you said to me earlier this hour.
2: Yeah.
1: The art of not being ready, but doing it anyway will get you far.
3: I'm going to text my hair girl.
1: I can recommend one if you need somebody. Maybe.

Okay, friends, that's it. That's going to do it for us. Sisney, we'll take you from here. Tomorrow, to Ryan's Roses. She says her daughter noticed something unusual on her husband's Instagram. Find out what it was and what it can mean. Tomorrow morning. Take good care. We'll talk soon. Yeah.

0: God, did you hear that?
1: It's time to spill it. Here's your 1 minute tea with Sissany.
2: 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We make it easy.
3: Well, former Full House star Lori Loughlin, who made headlines, as we know, a few years ago in that widespread college admissions scandal, has filed for divorce from her husband of nearly 30 years. Malibu officials declared a local state of emergency after that massive sinkhole opened up in the driveway of a home reportedly owned by Nicolas Cage, threatening dozens of other homes in the area. TSA is launching a new program at some airports allowing TSA PreCheck members without plane tickets to pass through security to escort friends and family to and from their gates. Meta announced privacy updates to its AI-powered glasses after reports of users filming people without their consent. Police responded to a fight at Citrus Valley High School in Redlands yesterday. Several students and staff members were injured. In-N-Out is changing some of the ingredients in its burgers and others, yeah, including the oil used to cook the fries, but says we shouldn't notice a difference. And the Lakers will unveil a statue of former coach Phil Jackson outside Crypto.com Arena next year. And that is your 1 minute. 102.7
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3: 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Hey, Alfie, what can I get for you?
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22: Oh, I leave quite an impression. 5 feet to be in.

Carpenter right there. Less than 20 minutes away from me getting you some tickets to see the Chargers in the home opener this Sunday. Less than 20 right here on KISS.

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102.7 Kiss FM, LA's number one hit music station. It's this new. Ooh, it is hot today. Triple digits throughout most parts of SoCal. But this is the hottest day of the week. We'll cool down from here, and hopefully by this weekend, it'll be nice. I've got a pair of tickets to see the Chargers this Sunday. Charger football is back. SoFi Stadium. You can see the Bolts battle the Arizona Cardinals in the home opener. I'm going to be there with my fam. It's going to be exciting. So I want to get you there as well. I'll get you a pair of tickets if you're caller 102 right now. The energy is back in Los Angeles as a new season begins at SoFi Stadium. I'm so happy that football is back. 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I'm hooking you up right now with a pair of tickets. Go Chargers! 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
1: Yeah, what happened?

0: At Alliant University, going to class sounds like the real thing, because it is.
1: Okay, Shakespeare uses the balcony to show Juliet is above Romeo. Kevin, why does that matter?
2: I don't know. Isn't it just her bedroom?
1: Well, it's a metaphor. Catherine, do you know?
3: Okay, class, freeze. Let's rewind. Taylor, you bailed out Kevin. He said, I don't know, and you moved to Catherine. Try that again. Give him a cue and phrase the question differently. Maybe he misunderstood. And unfreeze.
1: Kevin, think about the social classes. If Juliet's physically higher up, what does that say about their relationship?
0: Be ready for when it's real with must-have degrees that lead to licensure in education, healthcare,

0: mental health, and more at Alliant University.
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And I think it's only right that we play this because Justin Timberlake is celebrating the anniversary of Future Sex Love Sounds, the album that he says was life-changing for him. I mean, let's be real. This song, Everything. Sexy Back. It's on Kiss.

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0: 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Hey, Sunny, West Hollywood. Good news, you're caller 102. You got these Asics Gel Cumulus sneakers.
1: Oh my God, I can't believe I won.
0: Hey, it works out. Something a little different for you. 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

0: somebody that never complains about the heat, because I love sweating. I love being hot. I'd rather be hot than cold any day. Yeah, I need them to wrap it up. This has been a little crazy. Like, I went on my walk this morning at 7 a.m. Why was it 90 degrees already? Like, what is really going on? Anyways, sorry. Let me stop complaining about the heat. Anyways, our iHeartRadio Music Festival is going down in Vegas September 18th and 19th. I really love this festival because a lot of collaborations happen that you'll never see, like, ever. So the cool thing about it is, if you can't make it to the festival, you can't get out to Vegas, you could stream our iHeartRadio Music Festival on Hulu and Disney Plus. 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
1: Yes. Thank you so much.
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1: No AI here, just humans. 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
2: That's right, keeping you updated, everything LA and surrounding areas. Well, Kris Jenner, another celebrity dealing with a stalker. It looks like a man suspected of stalking was arrested outside of her home on Monday. The Rams are also settling in Australia because, yes, the longest road trip in NFL history is bringing the Rams and 49ers together in Australia. You could watch that game tomorrow on Netflix at 5:35 p.m. Also, it looks like the Lakers are set to honor former coach Phil Jackson with a statue outside of Crypto.com Arena. Honestly, about time. I feel like that should have been happened. Also, California has begun implementing new requirements for people receiving CalFresh. It looks like they've changed a couple things on how certain adults qualify. That took effect on June 1st. The new requirements do not apply to everyone who receives CalFresh. So if you do receive these benefits, you might just want to take a look there. Also, high surf areas in Dana Point. There's a sinkhole in Malibu. Just be safe out there, man. There's just so much happening with the weather, too. For these stories and more, kissfm.com.
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Just a lot going on at the beaches. Hundreds of boulders were placed to protect some Dana Point homes from the destructive surf. I don't know if you saw that. And then there's like a big sinkhole at a beachfront home in Malibu. It looks like they have declared a local emergency now.

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1: No algorithms here, just people. And sure, maybe some of us occasionally push a pull door with entirely too much confidence. 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

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Don't forget, when you hear your name, you'll have 30 minutes to call back. You don't want to mess around with this.

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3: Hello, JoJo. How are you today? I'm so mad.
2: I'm doing good. How are you doing today? Everything good? How you doing?
3: I'm mad, JoJo. My IG got suspended.
2: Your IG got suspended. What'd you do?
3: Seems like I violated the rules a couple of times, but I don't even realize that, JoJo.
2: Are you posting something naughty?
3: No, JoJo.
2: Are you sure? Are you sure you're not posting naughty things?
3: I don't post a naughty thing, JoJo. I have never ever posted a naughty thing in my entire life.
2: Perhaps you posted it and forgot it. Maybe that's, you know, your sleep posting. You did it in your sleep. I don't know. Just making stuff up. I'm sorry they suspended you. Hopefully it won't be that long. What did they say?
3: Your account has been reported multiple times.
2: Oh, you've been reported multiple times? Oh, God. Sounds like you're probably going to get arrested now. Have the cops shown up yet or no?
3: No. I don't.
2: Cops are probably on their way right now. They are on their way.
3: Oh, no.
2: I'm going to see you on TV with the police chase. They'll be like, why are they chasing this guy? Instagram. You violated Instagram's policy.
0: Yes. JoJo on the radio. Next. Hey, Alfie. What can I get for you?
4: Hey, Nora. Just a nice latte, please. How was your weekend?
0: Not bad, thanks. Mainly working here. You?
4: Me? Well, I was battling gods in the afterlife realm, and after lunch, I fought mercenaries. Ooh, could I get oat milk with that latte, please?
0: Yeah, of course.
4: And then Sunday was mostly fighting supervillains. So a pretty chill weekend. Ooh, and I'll grab an almond croissant, too.
0: Wait, what? That didn't actually happen, right?
4: It happens on PS5.
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7: 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Now the pressure is on to deliver.
6: And for the world's best 22 dirt bike racers, only one will go home number one. 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
0: 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Oh my god, I hear a bunch of wind. Are you good? Yeah.

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2: 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My body isn't ready. Kiss FM. Oh, my wife Dina's calling from. She's on the 5. Always pick up when she. Hell, are you there?
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2: 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I'm 14 carats. Door it up like my eyes. You say I got a touch. So good, so good. Make you never wanna leave. So don't.

Seacrest. It's Ryan's Roses. Her daughter noticed something unusual on her husband's Instagram. Find out what it was and what it could mean. 7:40 tomorrow morning here on KISS.

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2: LA's number one hit music station and my number one preset on the iHeartRadio app.